more music and better variety. Did you see Harry Styles recently fall on stage? I mean, he did it so gracefully that he kind of just turned it into striking a pose. I think everything he does is graceful, though, so I'm biased. It was born

0: Harvey on V100. More music and better variety. Just Jamie with you. And I was reading that today was National Fresh Breath Day, so I thought I would share a pearl of wisdom I used to get from my mother. She would say, brushing your teeth at night is for you. Brushing your teeth in the morning, that's for everyone else. V100.
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5: 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A low of about 70 tonight with some overnight clouds. Tomorrow we're looking at a high of 86 with some showers and thunderstorms mostly in the afternoon. Saturday, more rain throughout the day. High of about 90, so it's going to be very humid as well. Now we're kicking off another long set of more music.

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0: epitome of the 90s. V100, more music and better variety. Do I know every word to this song? Yes. Am I going to sing it for you? No, I'm going to let them do it.
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0: No doubt with Just a Girl on V100, more music and better variety. All right, it wasn't the 90s, but it was October of 2000. The first episode of Gilmore Girls came out, and we've had the spinoff, and now we know that there is going to be a documentary coming out on HBO Max about the Gilmore Girls. We're going to get behind the scenes coverage, interviews, all of that. We don't have a date yet of when it's coming out, just that it's in the works. I, for one, am very excited. I kind of hate watch it slash love watch it. It's very complicated. I could go the whole documentary, though, and not hear from Kirk, and I'd be okay with it. That's a storyline I never got behind. V100.
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5: 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A low about 70 tonight with some overnight clouds. Tomorrow we're looking at a high of 86 with some showers and thunderstorms mostly in the afternoon. Saturday, more rain throughout the day. High of about 90, so it's going to be very humid as well. Now we're kicking off another long set of more music and better variety.

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0: Gray. Who knew that she would be playing a bigger acting role in all of our lives than she did musically? Still love it, though. She was a big part of the 90s. 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

0: Just Jamie with you. There is a rumor out there that Spencer's Gifts is nearing a deal to buy Hot Topic for $350 million. I can't be the only one who thought it would have been the opposite, that Hot Topic would be buying Spencer's, right? I don't know why that seems weird to me. V100.
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6: 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A low about 70 tonight with some overnight clouds. Tomorrow we're looking at a high of 86 with some showers and thunderstorms mostly in the afternoon. Saturday, more

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0: Katie, if you like shopping for the holidays, well, Home Depot's skipping right over Halloween, skipping right over Thanksgiving. Frankly, they're skipping right over Labor Day, and they're going right to Christmas. They've already got Christmas decor at Home Depot, including a 8-foot towering Santa Claus and his LED reindeer. So, several items sold out because they had a Christmas in July promotion, which that makes sense to me. But we're in August now. What are we doing selling Christmas stuff? V100.
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I'm Jess Jamie. 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Music from Michael Jackson and No Doubt on the way. 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

0: better variety. More and more restaurants have been putting up no influencer signs in their windows. Haven't seen any in Charleston yet. But I will say that the restaurants, I think their heart is kind of in the right place. They want people to not be taking pictures of the food and instead just be enjoying the food, enjoying the atmosphere, not disturbing other diners, and more importantly, not expecting the food to be free. So I think there's something to that. V100.
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0: V100 Charleston Weather. 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Trust the name West Virginians count on. Panhandle Cleaning and Restoration, now in the heart of the Mountain State. A low about 70 tonight with some overnight clouds. Tomorrow we're looking at a high of 86 with some showers and thunderstorms mostly in the afternoon. Saturday, more rain throughout the day. High of about 90, so it's going to be very humid as well. Now we're kicking off another long set of more music and better variety.

0: 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Try it.
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1: I hold in my hand a phrase that may save your relationship. Here it is. How can I help? You use that next time your partner is upset instead of trying to offer solutions to fix the situation. Marital therapist Dr. Jane Greer says the phrase, how can I help, works because it conveys three important things. One, you've tuned into your partner. Two, you're considering their feelings and needs. And three, you want to help out in a supportive, concrete way. Dr. Greer says using that phrase gives partners an exact roadmap of what to do next, even if they respond, I just want you to listen. You now know exactly how to help. Another benefit of saying, how can I help? It keeps you from saying something that can make the situation worse. Because a lot of times, the last thing somebody wants is advice. So whip out that phrase next time your partner is upset. And Dr. Greer says it also works on upset, angry, and stressed out teenagers, bosses, and coworkers.
2: Intelligence for your life.
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0: Z100, better music for a better workday. Can we talk about your houseplants? After you give your partner a hug and you give your dog a belly rub, I want you to give your houseplants some physical affection too. And I'm not kidding. I have data to back this up. Experts recently discovered that plants actually crave gentle physical contact. Touching them can make your indoor and outdoor plants much healthier. Plant biologist Dr. Roger Hangartner says plants in the wild are accustomed to regular physical stimulation, splashing raindrops, gusts of wind, being rustled by birds, bees, and animals. And within minutes of being touched, plants experience biochemical changes that make them tougher, more resilient, and far more resistant to disease than plants that get zero contact. That means if you feel like giving your plants a gentle, loving pat as you pass by, they will be much healthier. They will thank you in their own way.
1: Your friends might not want to see pictures of your cat, but we do. 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

V100, Charleston's number one at workstation. From our health and wellness files, if you have surgery scheduled, I want you to do this the week before. Of course, talk to your doctor. Take 7,500 steps a day. Patients who did this prior to surgery, they cut their risk of post-op complications right in half. This is according to Medical College of Wisconsin. They used data from Fitbit activity trackers to pinpoint which patients had a higher risk of complications post-surgery. The research found that people who took fewer daily steps had an increased rate of post-op complications. However, the patients who took an average of 7,500 steps leading up to their surgery, they cut their risk of complications right in half. And that finding was consistent no matter what type of surgical procedure the patients were having, orthopedic, even brain surgery. Now, if you have an ailment that prevents you from getting your steps in, it's okay. The daily steps were indicative of an overall active lifestyle. So cycling, swimming, stuff like that, just as good.

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1: All right, my friends, from our dating and relationship files, here's a sign that your relationship is right on track. It comes from Lisa Mitchell, a body language expert and forensic interviewer. She says couples who are emotionally connected are in sync with their body language without even realizing it. For example, they'll tilt their heads the same way when talking and lean toward each other. Couples who aren't doing well do the opposite. This is a sign they aren't feeling emotionally connected. There's also less fronting. Fronting is when you face your partner squared up with your shoulders, hips, and knees. It's a more intimate position than standing beside your partner or offset. Because if you're not in a comfortable relationship, being face-to-face is going to feel confrontational.
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1: John Tesh with you. Let's talk about the latest travel trend. It's spontaneous travel. Vacations that are planned in as little as one day. And they could be much better for your mental health than planning out a trip for weeks or months. For example, psychologist Emma Kenny has done extensive research on the happiness benefits of travel. And she says last-minute trips offer surprisingly less stress than traditional vacations.

0: reservations because most travel sites offer packages that already include airfare, hotels, even an itinerary of things to do. So all you have to do is choose a destination, pack your bags, and bingo, take off without worrying about making tons of decisions. Also, spontaneous travel experiences tend to be most fulfilling. Dr. Kenny says that when you're forced to break out of your comfort zone, say by traveling without a lot of research, it fosters stronger resilience in knowing we'll make the most of any situation we encounter on this trip. Bottom line, it may pay to keep a bag packed just in case your next vacation is spontaneous.
1: Intelligence for your life.
0: And coming up next, how inhaling the scent of grass or trees will cut your stress and anxiety by a full 70% for 24 hours.

0: V100, better music for a better workday. All right, check this out. As long as you don't have allergies, we want you to try this trick to relieve stress. You inhale the scent of grass and trees. It turns out just stepping outside for 20 minutes and inhaling the aroma of fresh foliage cuts stress and anxiety by 70% for a full 24 hours. That's according to Manchester Memorial Hospital in Connecticut. The researchers there say all plants release aromatic compounds called phytoncides. Those are antimicrobial, antibacterial, and antifungal compounds that defend plants against insects and animals, diseases, and even decomposition by creating a protective microclimate around them. And those phytoncides activate our autonomic nervous system. That's what controls our body's automatic functions, so blinking and breathing and pumping of blood. When your autonomic nervous system gets activated by these plant compounds, it makes you feel more alert and confident. Again, the headline here, stepping outside for 20 minutes and inhaling the aroma of fresh foliage, it will cut your stress and anxiety by 70% for a full 24 hours.
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1: I want to share the latest intel on our relationships and our sleep life. So the question is, how do you and your partner sleep? Facing each other, spooning, back to back? I've seen a couple of studies on this. Here's the latest. The researchers are saying the way we sleep says something about the state of our relationship. So according to a study of 1,000 couples, the closer we sleep to each other, the happier our relationship is. Partners who sleep less than an inch apart are far more likely to be happy together than those with a gap between them of 30 inches. And couples that sleep face-to-face, touching each other, they are the happiest. Also, check this out. 90% of couples that spoon and or sleep touching back-to-back were equally happy, with 91% of those couples saying they were satisfied with their relationship. The least happy couples, they were the ones who didn't touch at all while sleeping. It seems the distance between us in bed does signal the distance between us in waking life. That's deep. And although we all move around throughout the night, what matters is the position you're in when you fall asleep.
2: IFYL. The intelligence for your life.
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1: V100, better music for a better workday. 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First, workaholism can be a money disorder if you obsessively work long hours because you fear you'll never have enough money. 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

0: V100, better music for a better workday. Okay, once and for all, what is the sleep position most linked to back pain? The experts at the Cleveland Clinic say it is, hands down, stomach sleeping. Because you have to keep your head turned to one side in order to breathe, and lying in that position for hours will trigger serious pain. Stomach sleeping also tends to push your head backward, compressing your spine and the nerves in your arm. So what's the best position for avoiding back pain? It's back sleeping. The researchers say back sleeping stresses your back the least because gravity keeps your body centered over your spine. And a pillow under your knees, that's going to reduce stress on your lower back. By the way, side sleeping is a close second. That's how I sleep. As long as you keep your head straight and level. But don't miss this. The Cleveland Clinic researchers say sleeping in any position for hours on end can lead to back pain. So they recommend alternating between back sleeping and side sleeping. Amen to that.
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0: V100, Charleston's number one at workstation. Let's take a moment and plug into this scenario, see what you think. You like taking brisk walks, but your friends say, no, running is the only way to really boost your health. Is it true? According to the American Heart Association, no. Their researchers analyzed the health of nearly 50,000 runners and walkers, mostly in their 40s and 50s. The result, mile for mile, brisk walking was just as effective as running at lowering the risk for type 2 diabetes, high cholesterol, high blood pressure, and heart disease. But here's the key. It's mile for mile. What does that mean? Well, runners and walkers have to put in the same mileage to reap the same heart health benefits. And though it may take an average runner under 30 minutes to run 3 miles, it'll probably take a walker an hour to cover the same ground. So bottom line, walking is just as good for your health as running. You'll just have to spend more time doing it. It's that simple.
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This is an aerial flood warning, issued at 3:44 a.m. Eastern Daylight Time. Flood warning in effect until 9 a.m. Eastern Daylight Time this morning, replaces flash flood warning. Small stream flooding caused by excessive rainfall is expected. Areas affected include central Jackson County in northwestern West Virginia. The hazardous weather can be expected until 9 a.m. Eastern Daylight Time. Impacts, flooding of rivers, creeks, streams, and other low-lying and flood-prone locations is occurring. Expect many areas of slow-moving or standing water. It will take

0: 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Better music for a better workday. All right, my intelligent friends, are you like me? Do you sometimes find yourself adopting the speech patterns or even the accents of people you meet? It has a name, code switching. Language and vocal expert Sue Addlestone says, we often adapt the way we speak to either be more readily accepted by the person we're speaking to or to make them like us more. It's the same thing we do when we switch to a different voice when we're talking to our kids or our pets. Or when you go somewhere where people have a distinct and strong accent like England and the American South or New York, and for a few days, hey, you have an accent too. We can also make these unconscious vocal changes in different environments, for example, sounding different when talking to a friend versus in a job interview. Again, it's code switching. It all comes down to the human instinct to want to fit in and have something in common with others. Think about it.
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1: All right, my friends, it's time. It's time to start a new ritual. This comes from Harvard professor Dr. Michael Norton, author of the book, The Ritual Effect. He says rituals give us a sense of control that's proven to make us happier and less stressed. For example, in a University of Toronto study, people who performed a small ritual before completing a task, they had less anxiety and they worried less about failure, whether the ritual was watering a plant on their desk or having a secret handshake with a coworker. It's because rituals reduce anxiety and improve performance and confidence. Having rituals that you do together increases a couple's commitment to each other, and rituals are beneficial for kids for many reasons. They provide a sense of security and predictability. They also strengthen family bonds and create a sense of belonging because rituals often become cherished family traditions. Wow, the power of rituals. And this is a very popular book, again, by Dr. Michael Norton. It's called The Ritual Effect.
2: Intelligence for your life.
1: Coming up now more than ever, it literally pays to be great at math. 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And I'll tell you which math-based jobs swept the top three positions on the best jobs list. It's next.

0: 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Every year, they create lists of the best and worst jobs based on factors like salary and stress level. And this year, jobs involving math skills swept the top positions on the best jobs list. For example, at number one is data scientist. Now, that basically involves analyzing mountains of data and identifying trends that could potentially help or hurt a company's bottom line. Researchers say data scientists are especially in demand in the finance industry, where banks and brokers are trying to capitalize on new cryptocurrency technology. Meaning, if you understand the math behind Bitcoin and other cryptocurrencies, you can probably find a great job paying at least $80,000 a year. Here's another of the top jobs, according to CareerCast.com, statistician. Because with so many of us buying goods and services online today, many stores need help, big help, tracking customer shopping trends. Yay, math.
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1: All right, when it comes to exercise, some rules we've been told to follow for years have now been proven unnecessary or even counterproductive. So listen to this. Forget stretching before a workout. According to the UK's Hull University, it doesn't have any benefits. The researchers found that stretching when your muscles are cold causes them to tighten, not relax, and that increases the odds that you'll injure yourself. Instead, it's better to warm up with 2 minutes of dynamic stretching. It's what I do, like jumping jacks or arm or leg swings, which involve movement. Unlike stationary stretching, dynamic stretching primes muscles for action and then improves your performance. Another workout rule you can ignore: eating protein right before or after exercise. If you're an athlete and working out intensely for long hours, protein can speed muscle repair and growth. But for us mere mortals, adding calories after a less than 60-minute workout can actually make us gain weight.
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0: 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Better music for a better workday. Here we go with an Intelligence for Life power tip. If you've just experienced something stressful, quick, go play a video game. A study in Wilfrid Laurier University in Ontario found that distracting yourself right after a stress-producing event, I mean, it's a job interview or a test or the boss yelling at you, it dials down activity in the area of the brain that processes the event. The video game does. The result, you block the worry from taking hold and settling in. Other distraction techniques that can reduce anxiety include online shopping or watching your favorite TV show, but the activity has to be mentally engrossing for it to work. So, if you've just been hit with something stressful, the experts say, yeah, stop for a moment, whether it's on your phone or on your PlayStation, go play a video game.
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B100, good morning. Hope your Friday's off to a fantastic start here. I just noticed that on the forecast from V100 Metro News meteorologist Brian Hughes, he says we have fog and the mugging conditions continue. I think he means muggy, as in high humidity. Mugging conditions would make me feel like, wow, I just walked to work and it was rather unsafe. All right, I believe we go muggy today with a few scattered afternoon downpours and a high of 87.

0: Next hour, there's good news. In the 7 a.m. hour at 7:40, we play five questions, give away some Chick-fil-A. That's always nice and fun for us to play the game, hopefully for you too. And after 8, Jenny's random stuff will be coming up. So all that to look forward to, and of course, who knows what else. We have this to look forward to this morning. Muggy conditions continuing today with a few scattered afternoon downpours. Kind of foggy now, and the high today should go to 87.
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2: With an update from the 580 WCHS Radio Newsroom, I'm Chris Lawrence. The Kanawha County Commission wants more information about the Valley North Transmission Project before they take a position. The commission held a public discussion about the proposed power line project that would stretch from Putnam County to Frederick County, Maryland on Thursday. The discussion included a presentation from developers and concerns by those potentially impacted. So far, no path for the line has been chosen. Developers say for now they are only listening to the concerns of those who might be impacted. A new $40 million skilled nursing facility is coming to Cabell County to improve the region's rural health care capabilities. Governor Patrick Morrissey and other state leaders are on hand for the groundbreaking of the 60,000-square-foot community care facility on Thursday. That'll be a 124-bed facility, and it will create 150 jobs for the region. A 54-year-old woman died in an apartment fire early Thursday morning in Kanawha County. Fire marshals said that blaze that occurred at the Rivermont Presbyterian Homes in Montgomery. Investigators believe the fire may have started when the woman, who was using oxygen, started smoking. And a CSX train jumped the tracks in South Charleston Thursday. Approximately 17 cars derailed on the tracks along First Avenue. The train was hauling grain. Nobody hurt. With this news update, I'm Chris Lawrence.
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4: 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The Cincinnati Reds keep it rolling with a 6-5 win against the Athletics. Four home runs in the win for Cincinnati. On the road they go tonight, a 6:45 first pitch against the Washington Nationals on 580 WCHS. 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
6: Here's your V100 Metro News forecast. Our temperatures today top out at 87 degrees. We've got a 30% chance for a little spotty thundershower too today, especially in the afternoon. We'll monitor that. Tonight, down to 70, couple of overnight thundershowers. And then we return to your Saturday afternoon and evening. Some thunderstorms could be strong, couple of those may be severe with some gusty winds for your Saturday evening. But guess what? Sunday, mostly sunny, dry, 87. Monday, mostly sunny and 88. I'm V100 Metro News meteorologist Brian Hughes.
7: He didn't give me time to guess. He just guessed what and then gave the answer.
8: Well, you know, that's what he does.
7: It was really a joke, but I feel like either I scared you or you're just like not chatty.
8: You were kind of loud this morning.
7: I'm sorry.
8: It's all right.
7: I'm sorry. Well, if I'm loud.
8: I'm good. I'm excited for Sunday now.
7: If I'm loud, be loud with me. Come on.
8: I'm excited for Sunday. About as loud as you're going to get.
7: No, I like that. That was enthusiastic. At first, I was like, what, are you scared over there?
8: No, I'm not scared. I'm barely awake.
7: Scared to talk?
8: No.
7: Barely awake? What do you mean barely awake? It's 6:07. Come on.
8: I know. I'm just working. Just took my first sip of coffee.
7: Come on, mama. Get with it over there. You know, this is a show where people tune in and they don't want to hear somebody going like, that's the way they feel.
8: Sound like Lurch.
7: Mrs. Adams.
8: Yeah, I love that show when I was a kid.
7: Me too. The Adams Family, for those of you going like, I don't know what the two of them talking about right now. Oh, me. So what's going on this morning? Anything good?
8: Just your typical Fry-yay.
7: Fry-yay.
8: Yeah.
7: All right. What kind of coffee were you having this morning?
8: Just plain old coffee.
7: Bring the hazelnut back. I love smelling it.
8: It does smell good, doesn't it?
7: Boy. Yeah. If you tell me what kind it is, I might get you some.
8: It's whatever brand they sell at Aldi.
7: I don't go to Aldi. Oh. Aldi not convenient for me. Oh. But I might if you know, you'll have to tell me where to find that.
8: Oh, I'll take care of it.
7: All right. Well, I hope all of you listening, assuming there's somebody listening to us out there. Oh, I know.

0: number one fan Irene should be if she survived Bible school. Irene goes, you know, she handles the Bible school every year at her church, or she's part of the team. And it's quite an endeavor, I'll tell you. So if you've ever, if, and I'm sure anybody that's handled Bible school probably says the same thing.
1: Oh, yeah. It's all hands on deck.
0: It's a lot. Yeah. Only one more day, Irene, unless they have a Saturday version of Bible school. Anyway, I hope you're all doing well. Let's get going. It's 6:08 now.

0: V100, what am I doing? Because we've been talking about personal stuff.
1: You mean, what are you doing now?
0: Yeah.
1: Oh, I don't know.
0: Teasing. I know what we're doing now.
1: I'm sure about that?
0: Okay, if you want to know the truth, I'm never sure about anything. How about that?
1: Okay.
0: I'm sure I'm here, and I'm sure it's Friday, and I'm sure it's 6:16.
1: Okay.
0: And I believe you're Jenny.
1: I am.
0: Last time I checked.
1: All day.
0: Okay. Would you like to know what the weather's going to be like? Oh, we've already discussed that just a few minutes ago. But someone might have just joined the old broadcast and be wondering what today's like. Hot, humid, and soupy.
1: Ugh.
0: Well, it is still
1: like
0: summer, remember, Jenny?
1: I don't like soupy forecasts.
0: Well, that's what we've got.
1: Okay.
0: You all right over there? Sounds like you're squirming again. High today, the heat index is 93. 87 is the actual high. Which do we prefer? 87. Is that you?
1: Someone moved my arms up on my chair and it keeps
0: bumping. Well, let's push them down.
1: It keeps bumping into.
0: You know, again, goes back to the discussion we had yesterday where I said, I liked it better when we were the only ones in this room. Don't tell anybody I said that.
1: Okay.
0: Because people just come in and change stuff. It's annoying. All right. Sorry, I'll quit whispering now. Get back to it. 87 is the high today. 71 is what we have right now at 6:17.
2: Tell me something.
0: Oh, that's the wrong thing. I just told you something good.
1: Oh, my gosh.
0: Oh, the traffic button's also red, and I just looked for red, and there it was. And hit the good news thing.
1: Well, that's better.
0: Which is later this hour at 6:50. All right, what's going on with the traffic?
1: Absolutely nothing. And I mean, no accidents, no major problems, and I can't see any fog out there this morning. So we're actually in really good shape. Do use caution through our construction zones. They continue working on the widening project in cross lanes. That's Gulf Mountain Road to Route 62 intersection. And that's your V100 traffic update.
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1: I know. Fog free Friday.
0: And we're at 96% humidity. It normally happens at 100. So maybe we escaped that this morning.
1: All right. Very good.
0: There you go. 6:18 now.
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0: B100, I received the pollen.com email this morning, and I see nothing on there about any ironweed. Isn't that what you called it yesterday?
1: Yes.
0: Hmm. Yeah, I don't know. Nettle, grasses, I don't know how you say this, chenopods?
1: Is that right? I don't know.
0: Yeah, I just call them weeds. I didn't know they had names. Oh, well.
1: They all have names.
0: Ironweed. I know, but is that really a weed name?
1: Yeah. I looked it up and showed it to you,
0: yeah,
1: remember?
0: Yeah, well, that's true, you did.
1: Joe Pye, remember?
0: That was Joe Pye weed. That was what one of our listeners called it.
1: Mm-hmm.
0: All right. Well, anyway, so yes, if you have allergies to things like that, that could be a problem today. Hopefully not. Hot and humid. It's going to be soupy. Well, you didn't like that word. Maybe I should take that out of the forecast. Hot and humid. How about that?
1: That'll work.
0: Okay. Scattered afternoon thunderstorms. High today, 87. Tonight, some lingering showers. Staying muggy, calm later, and a low of 70. I noticed it was, I saw lightning when I was out on my late night walk last night.
1: Yes.
0: Yeah. It was stormy somewhere. It was like out in Buffalo and, you know, and out that way. Anyway, don't know about today. Doesn't look like it. Maybe tonight. Hopefully it doesn't rain out the movie there at Pitch, you know, at Shawnee Park.
1: Looking forward to it.
0: Yeah, you're going to be there. Do you know which movie it is tonight?
1: Yeah, Hoppers 2.
0: Hoppers 2. Not Hoppers 1?
1: No, Hoppers 2.
0: Maybe Hoppers 1 has already been shown.
1: Maybe.
0: All right, now gets underway. 8 o'clock is the official time. Even though it's getting dark early, I don't know if they've changed the time, but 8 is what it was when I went the first time. And, you know, they got activities going on. The movie actually starts at 9, and it's free, which is pretty nice,
1: yeah,
0: right?
1: Yeah, so take the lawn chairs and relax, enjoy, and watch the movie.
0: And see Jenny out there.
1: Yes.
0: Okay. Showers and storms for tomorrow in the afternoon and evening. Some could be on the strong side in 87. And then Sunday looks like the best day of the weekend with just mostly sunny conditions in 87. Perhaps I'll go on a bike ride or something.
1: You could.
0: Well, I probably won't. I got other stuff going on. All righty. Anyway, what's the temperature right now? I forgot.
1: I don't know.
0: Okay, you're not a lot of help there.
1: Well,
0: 71.
1: If you had given me a heads up, I would have been able to help
0: well,
1: you.
0: I had to change screens, and I didn't know if I could multitask and talk and do it at the same time.
1: Okay.
0: Feel like we're getting off to a rocky start this morning. Maybe it's just me.
1: I think it's just you.
0: Do you feel the same way?
1: No, I don't feel that way at all.
0: Okay. All righty. Well, anyway, we're here, folks, and glad you are, too. It is 6:32 now.
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1: The empanada lady wants to know what soupy means. I guess that's not a term where she's originally from.
2: She should know it, though, from where she's from.
1: Humidity, high humidity, yeah. And that's what we've got today with a high of 87.

0: B100 641, before we get to the traffic update and the kids doing the Pledge of Allegiance. By the way, we're going back to 2015.
1: That's a way back.
0: This morning for a class from the Elk Elementary Center. That's coming up. What do you got on the good news later in this half hour?
1: A teenager creates something pretty amazing for a little girl, and just one person who believes in you can make all the difference. I'll have a case in point.
0: Right you are. All right, that's coming up at 6:50. Now it's time for a B100 traffic update.
1: Well, knock on wood, it has been so quiet. No accidents, no problems anywhere. Remember, we still have that culvert out. That's up Cabin Creek Way. You should be aware of that by now. That happened after the storms earlier this week. And just be careful through the construction zones. We don't even have fog on this Friday morning commute. And that's your V100 traffic update.
0: I was trying to knock on wood over here, but you couldn't hear me.
1: Oh, okay. Actually, there's no... Oh, I've got this step stool. Yeah. Yes.
0: That's what I'm knocking on, too.
1: Yeah, that's the only wood I can see.
0: That's wood. Everything else, maybe something else. I don't know what it is.
1: Plastique, maybe?
0: Plastique, yeah. Yes. All right, there you go, 18 till 7. It's 6:42 now.
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11: So I asked the empanada lady if she's selling her food at Multifest. She said she is not. However, I was walking through there last night after I went to the gym.
12: Uh-huh.
11: Oh my gosh.
12: Everything. And then some.
11: Yeah. I saw some booth preparing this African food. I'm going back to get some sometime this weekend. It looked delicious.

0: 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It is good news time on the show.
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0: And with the best news ever, here's Jenny.
2: Thank you so much. The stories this morning are about two young men. Let's start with young man number one, a teenager in Lehigh, Utah, who spent a summer building a custom 3D printed wheelchair for a 21-month-old girl after he became inspired by videos about 3D printing at a nonprofit called Make Good. Zach Waters is 13 years old. He spent about 300 hours designing, printing, testing, and assembling the wheelchair. It includes pink accents, the child's favorite color, along with a removable cup holder, tray table, adjustable headrest and footrest, soft straps, and space for medical equipment on the back. When asked what motivated him to complete the project, he said it combined his two favorite things in life, 3D printing and helping someone in need. It just made sense. The teenager says he hopes to continue improving his 3D printing skills and one day reach a level of expertise demonstrated by the Make Good team. His grandmother, Charlotte, says, "We hope he always remembers that the greatest legacy anyone can leave is to make someone else's life better. His age doesn't define his ability to make a difference. His character does." And it did. So, way to go. That's awesome.
0: That is. I got to learn more about this 3D printing because I don't understand how it all works, but I know people are doing some really amazing stuff.
2: It's cool, for sure.
0: Including that, yeah.
2: A former Wendy's shift manager from Massachusetts is starting to begin classes at Yale University after getting a college scholarship from the franchise owners that he worked for. Thals Winner D'Souza is 23 years old, and he moved here from Brazil in 2016. He planned to leave his job after high school to work in construction and save money for college. Instead, one of the franchise owners and his business partner promised to set aside money for every hour D'Souza worked and pay his college tuition once he enrolled. And with their support, he earned straight A's at Cape Cod Community College. He served as student body president. He transferred to Bunker Hill Community College and was later accepted to Yale, where he plans to study political science and human rights on a pre-law track. In a social media post, D'Souza thanked the men who supported him for his life-changing opportunity. And he said, "Sometimes all it takes is one person who believes in you." And he said, "I am living proof of that."
0: That's true. That's a good one, too.
2: Yeah, we need more people like that.
0: All right, there's your Steve and Jenny good news for this morning.
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0: V100, good morning. It's 70 degrees. High today goes to the upper 80s, but it'll feel more like the low to mid 90s. So it's hot and humid, scattered afternoon thunderstorms. Rest of the weekend forecast from our V100 Metro News meteorologist Brian Hughes on the way after Chris Lawrence and the news update, which is on right now.
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2: With an update from the 580 WCHS Radio Newsroom, I'm Chris Lawrence. Kanawha County residents are calling upon the County Commission to oppose the Valley North Transmission Line. The 260-mile project would cover 20 West Virginia counties, starting in Putnam County and ending in Maryland. The County Commission wants more information before taking any position on that proposed line. A young group of new Kanawha County Sheriff's deputies is going to head to the State Police Academy at Month's End. The five were introduced and approved at the County Commission meeting last night. Former Sheriff's Deputy Cass Close has an appearance set this afternoon in Charleston Federal Court. He was charged last week by the FBI for allegedly violating the civil rights of an inmate. He allegedly forced her to perform sexual acts while she was in his custody waiting for a court hearing. Close's case was moved from state court to federal court last week. A CSX train derailed Thursday, leaving 17 cars on their side in South Charleston. Happened along First Avenue. Train was hauling grain and nobody got hurt. And a 54-year-old woman died in an apartment fire early Thursday morning in Kanawha County. The blaze near Montgomery believed to have started when the victim was smoking while using an oxygen tank. With the check of your headlines this morning, I'm Chris Lawrence.
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4: 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The Cincinnati Reds keep it rolling with a 6-5 win against the Athletics. Four home runs in the win for Cincinnati. On the road they go tonight, a 6:45 first pitch against the Washington Nationals on 580 WCHS. With sports, I'm Daniel Woods.
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3: Here's your V100 Metro News forecast. Our temperatures today top out at 87 degrees. We've got a 30% chance for a little spotty thundershower too today, especially in the afternoon. We'll monitor that. Tonight, down to 70, couple of overnight thundershowers. And then we return to your Saturday afternoon and evening. Some thunderstorms could be strong, couple of those may be severe with some gusty winds for your Saturday evening. But guess what? Sunday, mostly sunny, dry, 87. Monday, mostly sunny and 88. I'm V100 Metro News meteorologist Brian Hughes.
4: It is 70 now at 7:06. And if you're laying in the bed thinking like, oh, I gotta get up. Get up. Come
5: just
4: on.
5: Get her done.
4: You mean if you're thinking like you can't take on today, yes, you can, because let me tell you something right now. I am looking at a story of a 97-year-old woman who just broke her own Guinness World Record for being the oldest female wing walker. You know what a wing walker
5: is?
4: Yeah,
5: they walk on the plane wings.
4: Yeah, she's strapped on this biplane, you know, the airplane that has the two wings.
5: Yes.
4: And, you know, the pilot is basically outdoors, you
5: out
4: know.
5: In the open. There's, yeah.
4: It's like front and back pilots or, you know, seats, and that's it. Well, this lady is, she's strapped to this thing on the middle of the wing, on the upper wing, and the plane's, you know, flying around and doing whatever. I would do that, I believe. If my mother, who's 93, told me she was going to do that, I would say, eh.
5: yeah.
4: But you know something? I get my adventure from my mom. My mom told me, she said, I would have jumped out of an airplane if someone would have given me the opportunity.
5: Mm-hmm.
4: But she said, not now, but I, you know.
5: When she was younger, yeah.
4: Yeah, that's the kind of stuff. And so I've kind of followed along. And that's where I feel like I gave my kids their sense of adventure. But my dad was always very cautious. He would have, if he would have said, my mom would have said, I'm going to jump out of a plane today, he would say, are you nuts?
5: Yeah, my dad was more of a cautious person too. Because you're an engineer, you have to figure things out before you do it.
4: Yeah.
5: Yeah.
4: I feel sad for my mom because my mom's next door neighbor. You remember the lady I told you that sold her property to Dollar General?
5: Yes.
4: And then bought the house next door to my mom and moved in. She's just, I don't know, today may be the day she dies. And the woman is, and they, my mom, formed this great friendship in a short amount of time. And it's just another one to the list. My mom sent me a text yesterday. We were, you know, chatting back and forth, and she was telling me about the neighbor. The hospice folks are there and said it's just, you know,
5: yeah,
4: matter of time. But she said, I went over to see her the other day, and we held hands and smiled, and she, you know, I could tell she knew what I was saying to her, but she went yesterday and she said just nothing.
5: Yeah. You know?
4: But my mom sends me a list of all her friends who have died just recently, and it's just sad. And I asked my mom, I said, and I'm not, I didn't mean to go all sad on you right now, but I know it's bugging her. I can tell that it's, she said, I'm running out of friends. And she said one of them that just, you know, just a few weeks ago passed away. She said, but this is, you know, this is God's plan. I don't mean to get all heavy, but I guess I am. And she said, this is God's plan. 'Cause my mom was saying, I'm so sorry, you know. And she said, this is what made kind of funny. This is God's plan, but it's not mine.
5: Yeah.
4: Like, I'd like to stick around a little bit longer.
5: Mm-hmm.
4: Oh, my goodness. Well, anyway, if you're in a situation like that, or, you know, I guess I just described several situations, though, but, you know, love on your parents, man, I'm telling you, because it's scary to feel like, you know, well, is she going to be next? You know, I do. I worry about that. It is 7:10 now, 7:10.

0: Fall in love.
1: The 100. Back to the 97-year-old female wing walker who just broke her own Guinness World Record for doing this. I'm just watching this little video, and this the pilot, you know, in the biplane, because she's kind of secured to the top of the, you know, the top wing. It's got two wings. He's doing like the, you know, the turn the plane over upside down and flying.
2: Really? That's
1: and
2: awesome.
1: She, I know, and she's just like.
2: How's she hang on? I don't know.
1: It's got a stand that that supports her, and she's strapped to it, basically.
2: Okay.
1: That's where you hope it's more than just a bungee cord.
2: Yeah.
1: You hope it's. Is that
2: That's
1: you or me?
2: That's my stomach. That
1: oh
2: was
1: my
2: stomach.
1: Gosh. Then that must have been you yesterday.
2: When you're happened. A wing walker, do you like wear a parachute just in case? I mean.
1: No, because it wouldn't do you any good. Because it would be too fast. I mean, if you come off of it, you can't. There's no time. There would be no time to pull a, you know.
2: I would think so. If you fall off the plane.
1: All right. Well, if you fall off the plane, I think it's probably not going to go well. But she said, I just got bored. I get bored with life. So she says, I have to do something to make it a little more exciting. She said, you know, I can't really see that well, and maybe that's a good thing for what she's doing.
2: Exactly.
1: And she goes, I can't drive anywhere, so, you know, I got to do something to make my life a little more exciting.
2: So she gets up on an airplane and walks the wing.
1: Well, she's not walking. She's just strapped on the thing. But, I mean, that qualifies as a wing walker. I don't know how you would walk on the wing while the plane is flying, you know?
2: I don't either.
1: I'm just glad she didn't come off.
2: Well, good for her. She broke her own record. That's cool.
1: It is. 97 years old. How about that? All right, 7:18 now to the growling stomach across from me.
2: Sorry.
1: Wonder what's going on with your stomach. Do you need to eat something?
2: I'm not really particularly hungry, if that makes sense. I did just have a few sips of coffee.
1: The stomach is asking for something. I don't know. Maybe you just want some attention. How about that? All right, time for a V100 traffic update. What's up?
2: All is well. We have no reports of any accidents, incidents, major problems anywhere. Just use caution through the construction zones. You shouldn't have any Friday morning travel problems. And that's your V100 traffic update.
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10: You're waking up with Steve and Jenny.
11: I love them.
10: On V100.

0: B100, remember the other day, maybe yes, maybe no, that I asked you to play jury for some lawsuit? I can't even remember what it was about. But okay, I'm going to ask you to play your HR person at work. Okay,
1: oh,
0: I want
1: boy.
0: You to, I'm going to let you to assume that role of the HR, head of HR. I'll explain the situation next.

0: Okay, so here you go. This is the setup on V100 for you. And this morning, you're the HR person at your job.
1: Okay.
0: One of your employees comes in and says, hey, I don't know if you know this, but here's what's happening to underperforming employees. We're being tied down and violently pied in the face, like, you know, pie in the face.
1: Yes.
0: Shaving cream or whatever. And it's all being done by this manager. He's directing all the other employees to participate in this. What do you think?
1: Manager got to go right like 2 days ago.
0: I know. Can you believe this?
1: Yeah.
0: This is a real story. I'm not making it up. For 26 days, a guy works as a retail sales associate at a Connecticut area Comcast store and finally says, I can't do this anymore.
1: Ugh.
0: He resigns because they have this strange workplace policy in which underperforming employees are tied down and violently pied in the face every month at their manager's discretion. The former employee is understandably not happy and is now suing.
1: And should be, yes. Yes.
0: Can you imagine? Put yourself in that position, and this is happening, and even if you're an employee going along with it, seems wrong. Seems like all
1: seems
0: of
1: like
0: you
1: you're forced
0: like
1: to go along with it.
0: Out of here, you know?
1: I'm not saying there aren't some people I would have loved to have stuck a pie in their face. But that's totally wrong.
0: Oh, I know a few of you would like to have done that too. But
1: who
0: yes.
1: would be, I want to put a pie in your face. Who would be on that list? Who would be on that pie in your face list?
0: Well, that's another thought. I just was saying, is anyone on board with that being okay?
1: And it's absolutely not.
0: But yeah, so if somebody comes to you and says that, or how are you reacting? You're like going straight to the person who's.
1: I think of the typical worker today, and you know the fear of, oh, I'm going to get a pie in the face. Hey, that could be the best thing that happens to you all month. I don't know.
0: I don't want anybody holding me down and doing anything to me. Okay.
1: Mm-mm.
0: Yeah. I mean, unless it's prearranged and I'm going like, okay, fine, do it. But I can't imagine that being like at work. I would not do that. If somebody said that was what they did here.
1: Oh, my gosh.
0: I love working here and I love being on the radio. But you know what? I'm not going to participate in some stupid act like
1: that.
0: Yeah,
1: forget it.
0: That's bad. I hope no one listening is going, what's the problem?
1: Yeah, what's the problem?
0: I hope you didn't react that way. Gosh almighty, I don't know what he's suing for. I don't know what the complaint says. Employees should not be subject to assaults by coworkers for poor work performance.
1: No.
0: I agree. I don't know what he's suing for, but I hope he gets whatever.
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0: V100. Oh my. Ashley just sent us a text. By the way, if you just missed the last little segment that Jenny and I did, there's a guy suing in, I forget where it was now, not around here, suing his employers at Comcast because they, once a month, any poorly performing employees. I shouldn't laugh. It's not funny, but the fact that anyone would do something like this is insane. Hold them down and put a pie in their face, like, you know, this
1: a
0: is
1: whipped cream in a pie pan,
0: or shaving cream, or something like that. But regardless, it's still at least if you got to pick your own pie flavor, that might be okay. But no, I'm kidding. So anyway, this guy worked there less than a month, and he's suing Comcast now because he said this is just not right. But the fact it's obviously not right. But the fact that it went on for who knows how long it's been going on is just crazy. And so you would think that that person who allowed that would be a goner. If they aren't already, they will be. But Ashley said, I guess she's not down with the pie in the face thing. She said, but there's some people I'd like to play dodgeball with.
1: Oh, God. Oh, yeah.
0: Ashley, I think I know what you mean. All right. Coming up next on the show, it's 5 questions here on V100.

0: 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First, Jenny Murray with a V100 traffic update.
1: Well, this is an easy traffic update day because there's nothing going on. Nice and quiet, no accidents, no major issues for you. Remember, we had pothole patching yesterday and the day before, I-64 East from Institute to Dunbar, and there was a little bit of a traffic backup. Now they're supposed to do it again this morning, and they have been starting after 9 o'clock, so just know that that could be happening today. Should be the wrap up though, the pothole patching on I-64 East before Institute. And that's your V100 traffic update.
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0: Well, we'd love to have you play along at 304-345-V100. Go ahead and call in right now to win some Chick-fil-A from Chick-fil-A Southridge Center and Chick-fil-A on McCorkle Avenue in South Charleston. Here is question number one.
1: Over what ocean did Amelia Earhart disappear?
0: All right. Hi. You're first up this morning. Over what ocean did Amelia Earhart disappear?
4: The Pacific.
0: That's it. That's correct. Number two.
1: What was the name of the school principal on the television show Boy Meets World?
4: Mr. Belding.
0: Mm-mm. Sorry. Hi, you're on V100. What was the name of the school principal on the television show Boy Meets World?
5: No idea.
0: Okay. Thank you for calling. Hi, you're on V100. What was the name of the school principal on the television show Boy Meets World?
5: Mr. Pfeiffer.
1: Sounds like y'all are having a little too much fun there.
0: I'm sorry, that's incorrect. Hi, you're on V100. What was the name of the school principal on the television show Boy Meets World?
6: Was it Mr. Spangler?
0: No. Hi, you're on V100. What was the name of the school principal on the television show Boy Meets World?
7: Feeny.
0: Give me a better answer than that.
7: Mr. Feeney.
0: There you go. Yeah, Mr. Feeney. All right, number three.
1: What does the 7th Amendment of the U.S. Constitution guarantee?
0: The Constitution.
1: Constitution. Sorry.
7: I don't know.
0: All right, thank you. Hi, you're on V100. What does the 7th Amendment of the U.S. Constitution guarantee?

0: Hands-free device.
1: Okay. All right. Well, we'll deal with it. Number four, Jen.
2: What was Van Halen's first and only number one hit on the U.S. Billboard singles chart?
0: I don't know.
1: Oh, Lord. Sorry. Hi.
0: One hit.
1: It's one disaster after another. Turn your radio down, please.
3: Oh, it's down.
1: Okay, well, something's going on there. All right, what was Van Halen's first and only number one hit on the U.S. Billboard singles chart?
3: Jump.
1: Jump is right. And number five, get it right and you'll be the winner.
2: How many daily tides do most coastal cities experience?
3: I'm going to say two.
1: Wrong. Hi, you're on V100. How many daily tides do most coastal cities experience?
3: Two.
1: Wrong. Hi, you're on V100. How many daily tides do most coastal cities experience?
3: Four.
1: Four is the right answer. Too high, too low.
3: Yeah, I was going to say two also, but then someone else guessed two, and I was like, oh, you must want all four.
1: Yeah, 2 + 2 = 4. There you go.
3: Right.
1: Who is this?
3: This is Eric.
1: Hi, Eric. Eric, how's it going this Friday morning for you?
3: Yeah, good.
1: Very good. All right, Eric. Eric, you got the Chick-fil-A, courtesy of Chick-fil-A at Southridge Center, and Chick-fil-A on McCorkle Avenue in South Charleston. Hang on, okay?
3: I will.
1: All right, buddy. Thank you. Jenny, a variety of high-quality phonage this morning,
2: yeah.
1: Wouldn't you say?
2: Oh, definitely.
1: Well, we want you to be safe out there. Radio, the quality of the radio show doesn't matter. We want you to be safe. No, it really does. I'm really serious. All right, that's five questions for today. Yes, it'll be on again Monday morning here at 7:40.
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5: All right, here you go. So Eric, who won the five questions, is in the vehicle with his son, Aiden, who's having a birthday today. And Aiden knows his stuff, but, you know, he won't participate in the five questions. Aiden, you're on the air and you can't cuss now, okay?
6: Okay.
5: I just got. Usually the response I get, Aiden, is, "Oh, I wouldn't dare do that."
7: And no, I don't cuss.
5: The way Aiden's just responded is like, "Well, if you hadn't told me that, I might." Anyway, I didn't have time to get the happy birthday music ready, but happy birthday, man! It's number 17 for you. How about that?
6: Thanks.
5: So, are you excited because it's your birthday? I can't remember. I was 17 at one time, Aiden. It's been a long time ago, but I can't remember how I handled birthdays at that age. So how's it feel to be 17?
6: Pretty good.
5: Okay. You probably are more excited about being 18. That's a whole year away, right?
6: Yeah, yeah. Of course.
5: Okay.
7: Are you driving already?
6: No, I'm too scared to do that.
7: Okay.
5: Hey, that's a good point. So you're 17. You don't have your driver's license?
6: I have my learner's.
5: Okay. So what's the deal, pal? I mean, at 16, because that's the year. That's the age you can get your license. And I'm not picking on you, but I find it so odd that when I don't know about you, Jenny. When I turned 16, I was like the day before I'm 16, I'm like, when are we going to the driver's license
7: thing?
5: When are we
7: going
5: to get my driver's license? I'm there the next day. But now kids seem to not care.
7: Yeah. I went to college with a girl, didn't have her license in college.
5: So Aiden, is it just like not important? And I'm not picking on you, man. I'm still trying to figure it all out.
6: I don't know. I guess I'm just like scared.
7: I'd be scared too.
6: No, I'm trying.
7: I'd be scared too. I told Steve this morning I was coming to work and a car just stopped dead in the middle of the street, like a half a block away from a stoplight.
5: Well, they probably didn't even know you were behind them because they're trying to figure out where they needed to go.
7: I'm like, what are you doing? You know, it's crazy out there driving.
5: Anyway, because I wonder, you know, a lot of kids now just don't seem that concerned about getting their license. Like, I'll get it whenever. I don't need it. Anyway, I appreciate you coming on here and being bold enough to face me and everybody else. But I do hope you have a great day. So, what do you got plans for your birthday?
6: Don't know yet.
5: Okay.
6: I have camp.
7: Oh, you have band camp? Like, what instrument are you playing?
6: I'm a percussionist for St. Albans.
7: Awesome.
5: Ooh, that's great. That's impressive. That's impressive. Will there be cake or anything like that? You don't have to have a birthday party, you know, at 17.
6: Yeah, we had some last night.
5: Oh, last night. Okay. The early birthday. All right. Any leftover? You know, I love a piece of white birthday cake with white icing. No.
7: No, you will not be getting cake, Steve.
5: All right.
6: Yeah.
5: You know, I feel like I need to send him a cake for all the embarrassment I probably caused him.
7: Yeah, probably.
5: All right.
7: Yeah, and if I know you, you'll get a white cake with white icing, and when he gets his cake, there will be one piece missing.
5: There'll be a slice missing, yes. All right, man. Listen, I'm going to let you and your dad go, but thank y'all. I appreciate y'all listening, and

0: And I'm hoping you do have a happy birthday. I really do. Whatever the 17-year-old likes it on their birthday. You know, it probably wasn't this. But I'm glad you talked to me. I appreciate that.
1: Thank you.
0: All right, dude. You have a good one. We'll see you later. And tell your dad I'll drop his Chick-fil-A in the mail today, and he should be getting it in the next few days. We'll see you.
1: All right,
0: thank you. All right, guys. Thank you. Take it easy. Happy birthday to Aiden.
2: Many more.
0: Yes, and many more. 7:54, 6 before 8 o'clock.

0: B100 tonight, weather permitting. I hope we don't have any rain, but there is a little chance of it in the forecast. Tonight, it's Friday Night Flicks, Shawnee Sports Complex, right by The Pitch. You know the sports bar and grill?
1: Yes.
0: Free outdoor screening of Hoppers 2 tonight. The movie starts at 9. The pre-movie festivities like pre-show inflatables, the concessions, all the stuff that they do prior, it officially starts at 8 o'clock. You can come before that if you want to. And you're going to go.
1: Yeah, I'll be there.
0: You'll be there. Look for Jenny in the under the V100 tent tonight at Shawnee Park next to The Pitch. It's moreover by, you know where the mound that is,
1: yes,
0: by The Pitch?
1: Yes, I do.
0: Right in that area right there.
1: Perfect.
0: All right. Aiden, I was just talking to Aiden, whose birthday is today, and Aiden was kind enough to come on and let me quiz him on what it's like to be the 17-year-old celebrating a birthday today, which got me thinking. I mean, I love talking to younger people. Sometimes I feel like they don't, want to talk to an older guy like me, but, sometimes you're surprised. And last night's a good example. After I left my gym down on the boulevard, I just walked because they've got the boulevard closed,
1: For Multifest, yeah.
0: Yeah, so I'm walking from my gym, which is down on the boulevard by the interstate. And so I come walking back, and once the road is closed there by Captain D's and Shoney's and, right there, you can just walk on the boulevard up to where the Multifest activities are going on. But there's a bunch of, kids at Multifest, and some are leaving and some are going in, and this group that's going in just out of nowhere says, "How are you, sir? How are you doing this evening?" And I'm like,
1: Whoa. Where'd that come from?
0: I know. I'm like,
1: did you look around like they're
0: like,
1: talking to
0: are
1: me?
0: Are y'all talking to me?
1: Yeah.
0: Seriously. And first of all, I said, "You don't have to call me sir," because another one said, "Hello, sir. Have a nice evening." And I thought, how polite and nice. And I said, "Well, first of all, I'm Steve. You can call me that. That's what you can call me." And then they did. But I said, "I'm tired and I want to go home." And I said, "But y'all look like you're just getting started.
1: Going.
0: Got
1: yeah.
0: a big night going on." And they said, "No, we're kind of the same, and we're going to wrap it up soon too." But anyway, that was refreshing because a lot of times I just feel like people that are that age group don't want to talk to a guy like me.
1: Yeah.
0: And I enjoy talking to people. I really do. And so I don't know what I said.
1: Yeah, sometimes you're out and about, and I'm a friendly person. If I pass someone on the street, I'm going to say hi. And, hey, how you doing? And sometimes you just don't even get a response. You just get look like,
0: right.
1: Why in the hell are you trying to talk to me?
0: Or you don't even get a look.
1: No, yeah. It's like, okay, well, then I'll just move along.
0: Anyway, I just told him, I said, I appreciate the sir, but I said, that's probably, I'm thinking you just think I'm old. And they started laughing. They mm-hmm. went, no. I said, well, how old do you think? I don't know if I said it like that, but she said, "You look about 20. And I said, "And I love you."
1: Thank you very much.
0: That was so kind. They were really nice. It's 8:01. Hang on, Chris Lawrence, and the news is coming up. Also on the way, Jenny's random stuff. And we'll do next hour the 5 best things to do this weekend. From the V100 Community Connection.
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9: With an update from the 580 WCHS Radio Newsroom, I'm Chris Lawrence. The Kanawha County Commission wants more information about the Valley North Transmission Project before they take a position. The commission held a public discussion about the proposed power line project that would stretch from Putnam County to Frederick County, Maryland on Thursday. The discussion included a presentation from developers and concerns about those potentially impacted. So far, no path for the line has been chosen. Developers say for now they are only listening to the concerns of those who might be impacted. A new $40 million skilled nursing facility is coming to Cabell County to improve the region's rural health care capabilities. Governor Patrick Morrissey and other state leaders are on hand for the groundbreaking of the 60,000-square-foot CommuniCare facility on Thursday. That'll be a 124-bed facility, and it will create 150 jobs for the region. A 54-year-old woman died in an apartment fire early Thursday morning in Kanawha County. Fire marshals said that blaze that occurred at the Rivermont Presbyterian Homes in Montgomery. Investigators believe the fire may have started when the woman, who was using oxygen, started smoking. And a CSX train jumped the tracks in South Charleston Thursday. Approximately 17 cars derailed on the tracks along First Avenue. The train was hauling grain. Nobody hurt. With this news update, I'm Chris Lawrence.
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11: 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With your sports headlines, I'm Daniel Woods. The Nitro Wildcats have a lot to replace and have a new head coach entering the 2026 high school football season after a Class AAA runner-up finish in 2025. You can find Joe Bricado's full preview with the Wildcats at WVMetJourneys.com. The Cincinnati Reds keep it rolling with a 6-5 win against the Athletics. Four home runs in the win for Cincinnati. On the road they go tonight, a 6:45 first pitch against the Washington Nationals on 580 WCHS. With sports, I'm Daniel Woods.
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16: weather. Here's your V100 Metro News forecast. Our temperatures today top out at 87 degrees. We've got a 30% chance for a little spotty thundershower too today, especially in the afternoon. We'll monitor that. Tonight, down to 70, a couple of overnight thundershowers. And then we return to your Saturday afternoon and evening. Some thunderstorms could be strong, a couple of those may be severe with some gusty winds for your Saturday evening. But guess what? Sunday, mostly sunny, dry, 87. Monday, mostly sunny and 88. I'm V100 Metro News meteorologist Brian Hughes.
0: In Charleston, 72 at V100. Here's what's coming up on Jenny's Random Stuff.
1: Well, if you're interested, I have the most AI-resistant jobs. A lady who lost her wedding ring at a very strange moment, and a special shoe for a special job.
0: All right. Along the way. That'll be up in just a few minutes, along with a V100 traffic update. And later, Jenny's five best things to do this weekend from the V100 Community Connection.

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We set the standard in pest control online at standardwv.com on V100.

0: 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Hang on, Jenny's Random Stuff is next. 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First, though, a V100 traffic update.
1: Thank you. We are still accident-free. There is a report of some debris, or debris, as I like to call it, in the roadway. 817 Winfield Road and Tompkins Crossing Road. To give you a landmark, that's going to be near Mighty Pest Control. Other than that, we're in fantastic shape for your Friday commute. That's your V100 traffic update.
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1: All right, if you're looking for an AI-proof job, maybe consider becoming a registered nurse. That is the top in-demand occupation that is most resistant to being replaced by AI. This is according to new data and the U.S. Bureau of Labor Statistics. Healthcare, education, skilled trade jobs tend to rank higher than management, logistics, and sales positions. Home health aides come in second, followed by elementary school teachers and certified nursing assistants.
0: Yeah, I feel like that the nursing profession or medical field in general is, I would think most jobs are, or most careers are pretty safe there.
1: Yes.
0: I mean, like us, they're going to, you know.
1: Oh, they can replace us.
0: Yeah, we're going to be AI eventually.
1: Oh, I'm so not looking forward to that. An Ohio shelter kitten named Gelato has gone viral after a video showed him in a homemade wheelchair built from rulers, zip ties, and Hot Wheels cars. But now, Gelato has leveled up. All that online attention has helped Gelato connect with people who could provide a custom-built wheelchair designed specifically for the little kitten's needs. Veterinarians say the new wheels could help him build strength in his back legs and improve his chances of eventually walking on his own. A bride was in the middle of her wedding when she lost her ring. It flew off her finger when she was shooing a bee away.
0: Oh, no.
1: Yeah, they had to pause the ceremony. No one could find the ring, but a metal detectorist came in and found the ring in less than 10 minutes.
0: All right.
1: Jeff Bezos apparently isn't done kissing up to the president. Melania Trump will now get a docuseries on Prime. A comprehensive new report from Consumer Affairs has found that the worst drivers in America are mostly in the South. And one of the cities with the best drivers, according to them, is New York City.
0: Really?
1: Yes, really.
0: I guess you'd have to be.
1: Yeah, to get around,
0: wow,
1: for sure.
0: That's a crazy place to drive.
1: Today is International Beer Day, so they're busting some beer myths. For example, drinking a lot of beer does not give you a beer belly. Dark beers aren't necessarily stronger, and draft beer is not more likely to give you a hangover.
0: How can drinking a lot of beer not give you a beer belly?
1: Yeah,
0: belly?
1: I know. It's just a lot of extra calories.
0: Yeah.
1: In movie news, Lionsgate says it is planning to start filming Michael 2, a new Michael Jackson movie, in late 2026, so this year, or maybe early 2027. The studio is hoping to release the film by the end of 2027, the first film, Michael, earned about $1 billion worldwide. And Warner Brothers has confirmed new Matrix movies in the works. Keanu Reeves could return as Neo if asked. 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That would be fun. All right, Hardee's has launched a nationwide search for the ultimate meemaw. Are you a meemaw? They're looking for you. They are asking diners to nominate grandmothers or themselves. The contest runs until August 30th. People can enter online. The winner gets a $65,000 retirement boost and signature meemaw meal on the menu. A meemaw, of course, described as an affectionate nickname for a grandmother that comes from toddler mispronunciations of grandma. I know a lot of meemaws.
0: Yeah, me too.
1: Can I enter even though I'm not a meemaw and never will be?
0: I don't guess so.
1: I guess not. All right. An Atlanta cocktail bar called Roaring Social is offering a $10,000 martini. It's more than a drink, though. It also comes with a 5-carat diamond tennis necklace. The drink is called the Roaring Jewel. It's made from premium vodka And the maker says it's a bargain because the necklace is appraised at $11,000. So I guess go get one.
0: Mm-hmm.
1: This is from the What's New category. You've heard of Squatty Potty, right?
0: I have.
1: Well, now there is a $69 pair of shoes designed exclusively for use on the toilet, and they've sold out. They are, picture this in your mind, 7-inch platform heels that are marketed as a more stylish and bathroom-worthy alternative to the Squatty Potty. Who is going to see you sitting on the John? I don't know. Why is that more stylish? Anyhow, the company that designed them, called Let Loose, says these are not walking shoes, not drag shoes. They're intended for seating use only on the toilet. Do not walk, stand, or run in these shoes. And they also protect themselves. They are not liable for slips, falls, or injuries, or any chaos that results from ignoring their warning. Oh, and they also add they're not suitable for children. Pre-orders from the next batch are available
0: Now, the Squatty Potty is more like a stool that you use for foot placement, and because it gives... Not to get grosser of graphic here.
1: I knew we were going to go there.
0: Well, no, but I'm thinking there's, all right, if you want me just to tell people to look it up, I can just do that. It's just to give your body the proper form for what you're there to do. How is that?
1: Okay, perfect.
0: Okay, and so the shoes, is that supposed to give you?
1: I guess, give you the height
0: perfect form to take care of what
1: poop.
0: Needs to
1: just
0: be.
1: Say poop. It's okay. It's all right. All right, moving on. A new survey reveals 75% of people say restaurants should offer some form of adults-only dining. They also found that about 50% of people support allowing dogs in restaurants. Today we are celebrating, besides International Beer Day, it's Purple Heart Day. It's also Professional Speakers Day, and it's also Beach Party Day. So let's have a beach party, and that is all.
0: Did you know you can get a travel porta squatty?
1: I did not.
0: Yeah, I guess you take it on vacation with you.
1: Yeah, you could take your platform 7-inch shoes with you on the road.
0: I think I'd rather have the Squatty Potty.
1: Then take up half your suitcase.
0: Put them in your suitcase and the TSA agents open it up and go, what is this?
1: Are you a member of the rock band Kiss? Maybe.
0: What are you doing with this? Uh-huh. All right. That's Jenny's Random Stuff, sponsored by Morgan & Morgan, America's largest injury law firm.
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0: Oh. Sorry. More than five.
1: All right, here you go. What are the five or more best things to do this weekend from your V100 Community Connection?
0: When I was a kid, I loved going to the movies at the drive-in, and this is probably as close as you'll get to that. A free movie tonight, and it's going to be out at Shawnee Park near the pitch. The movie is Hoppers 2, but there's more than a movie outdoors. There's also free festivities, inflatables for the kids. All that fun starts right there out at Shawnee Park at 8 o'clock.
1: Yeah, right next to the pitch. It's the V100 Friday Night Flicks.
0: I love it. Multifest started yesterday, but it'll run through Sunday down at Haddad Riverfront Park. You definitely need to check out Multifest. And there will be fireworks, I'm told, on Sunday night.
1: Wow, and I told you, I walked through there yesterday evening and I saw some delicious-looking food that I plan to go back and sample.
0: Is the basket guy there? Did you see the basket
1: guy?
0: I
1: didn't notice the basket
0: guy. Oh, the baskets were so pretty last
1: year. I just noticed these huge mounds of shrimp being like on the flat top and chicken, mm-hmm. and I'm like, that's the kind of stuff I like to eat. What else?
0: Also, Godspell with the Charleston Light Opera Guild. This is the final weekend to go see it. So they got a show tonight, tomorrow night, and the Sunday matinee at 2 o'clock. Also, this is a weekend for Hymns, Hops, and Harmonies. That's 4 to 6 at Sam's Uptown Cafe in Charleston. I've always wanted to go. It sounds like so much fun. I think this could be the Sunday I go. Also, celebrating National Farmers Market Week at the South Charleston Farmers Market tomorrow, 10 to 5 o'clock. They'll have a DJ, petting zoo, live apple butter demos, tractor rides, inflatables. It's a big deal at the South Charleston Farmers Market tomorrow.
1: How about some produce? Will they have that?
0: Plenty of produce.
1: As I say, you didn't mention that.
0: Plenty. Also tomorrow, this is an event that is so much fun. It's totally free for the kids, and they absolutely have a blast. So take them down to the Kids Summer Bash starting at 11 a.m. at Family Care Health Center down at Patrick Street. And everything's free. So have the kids go down for a little fun on Saturday. And that is all.
1: Have the kids go down, and you're not going to go with them?
0: Well, of course you go with them. Can't just drop them off.
1: Well, didn't even sound like you were going to do that. It sounded like you were just going to send them down there, like maybe make them walk or catch the bus.
0: It's a great event. I've been there before. You actually can catch a bus if you want, because there's a bus stop right there. But, right. You know, they got giveaways for the kids, all kinds of fun stuff. So put it on your schedule for tomorrow. And there's more on the V100 Community Connection. You can find it at v100.fm under Music and More.
1: Yes, you can. Now, Will you come in Monday? I feel like you're going to come in Monday, and I'm going to go, hey, did you go to sing hymns at Sam's on Sunday? And you're going to go, no, I didn't do it.
0: Saying yes, I will.
1: All right.
0: Okay.
1: I'm still betting.
0: You want to come with me?
1: No.
0: Then you can make sure I go.
1: No.
0: Okay.
1: I have other things to do Sunday. All right, there you go. That's Jenny's five best things or more to do this weekend from the V100 Community Connection.
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1: B100, don't forget Friday Night Flicks with The Pitch West Virginia. That's the Sports Bar and Grill out at Shawnee Park and V100 tonight. So the free Friday Night Flick is Hoppers 2. It just says Hoppers here on their Facebook.
2: Oh, well,
1: so it's Hoppers 2?
2: That's what I found on their website yesterday.
1: Oh, okay.
2: So, okay, so I guess it's safe to say it's Hoppers 1 or 2.
1: That's exactly what I was thinking.
3: I agree with Jenny.
1: There you go. Anyway, 8 o'clock is when the festivities get underway. You can come before that if you want to, and the movie starts at 9 o'clock. Bring your lawn chair, bring your bling.
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1: 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I hope the rain will stay away so this can all happen tonight.
2: Yes, me too.
1: All right, enjoy your weekend.
2: You too.
1: Thank you. Thank you.
2: You gonna ride the bike?
1: I want to say yes, but I don't be shocked if I come in Monday and I say, "Did you go to sing hymns at Sam's?" And you go, "No." And then you go, "Did you ride your bike?" And I go, "No."
2: Well, okay.
1: Don't. But I would like to. How about that?
2: Oh, all right.
1: We'll leave it at that. Whatever you guys decide to do this weekend, please be safe and enjoy. And remember, there's a Saturday Steve and Jenny show starting at 6 tomorrow morning. If you're up, listen.
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0: P100, I must leave you now. However, I will be back tomorrow. There is a Saturday Steve and Jenny show. I'm not sure if you're aware. Sometimes I do mention that. And yes, I'll be here. Hopefully you will be too. Maybe not right at 6 o'clock, but please don't sleep all day. Okay. I mean, don't waste your weekend in bed snoozing. Have a wonderful day. Hang on. Jenny returns to carry you through the midday part of today on V100 after this.
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0: 100 more music and better variety. There's Sugar Ray. Hi, it's Jenny Murray. I was talking to a young lady last week who is getting married, not this year, but next year. But she was telling me that there are some songs that people are banning from their wedding receptions. And she told me one of them was Uptown Funk with Mark Ronson featuring Bruno Mars. And I'm like, why would anyone not want that at their wedding? It's such a fun song. But apparently, this is true. There is a list of 5 songs that couples are banning from their wedding reception. Uptown Funk is number 1, followed by Mr. Brightside, Come On Eileen by Dexys Midnight Runners, Sweet Caroline by Neil Diamond. Everybody loves that song. Well, almost everybody I know. It's a great sing-along. And also Anything by Ed Sheeran, not to be played at wedding receptions. I always love it when they play the Hawaii 5-0 theme and everybody sits down and pretends they're rowing a canoe.
1: Having exemplary care for kids right here at home is a great thing.
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2: 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Hot and humid today, some afternoon thunderstorms, high of 87. Tomorrow, rain and thunderstorms in the afternoon and evening, high of 87. And Sunday looks great, dry and sunny for the high of 87. Now we're kicking off another long set of more music and better variety.

100 more music and better variety. Can you be ordered to give up one of your kidneys? Well, apparently the answer is yes. I'll tell you who's been ordered coming up. Here's TLC with No Scrubs. V100.

0: B100 More Music and Better Variety. A little while ago, I asked this question. Can you be ordered to give up one of your kidneys? And the answer is yes. This is happening in New York City, where a judge has ordered John Gotti's grandson, Carmine Agnello, to donate a kidney to his mother, who is reality TV star Victoria Gotti. The judge says Carmine must donate the kidney to Victoria or head to prison to serve a 15-month sentence for COVID fraud. Carmine's lawyer says he has high hopes that the transplant will occur. So, yeah, he's been ordered to give up a kidney. What would you do? Go to prison or give up a kidney? I don't know. I'd have to think about it a while.
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It's 11 o'clock at B100 Home with Steve and Jenny in the morning. Hi, I'm Jenny. We're the station to keep on all day at work for more music and better variety. Songs on the way from Olivia Dean and Seal. Now, let's get back to more music and better variety with Nick Jonas.

0: 100 More Music and Better Variety. This is Beach Party Day. So have you been to the beach yet this year? I'm going in September, but here are the most annoying beach etiquette rules that people are breaking. And the number one thing on the list is littering. Yeah, you should not litter anywhere, but definitely not the beach. Also, shaking off or removing sand when you're near someone. Sitting too close to someone. I mean, you're out there on the beach and here comes someone schlepping in all their stuff. And they just set up like 2 feet from where you're sitting. Also, engaging in public displays of affection and playing your music too loudly. All big no-nos at the beach. Other than that, have a beach party.
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0: 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Hot and humid today, some afternoon thunderstorms, high of 87. Rain and thunderstorms tomorrow afternoon and evening, high of 87. And a dry, sunny Sunday with a high of 87. Now, we're kicking off another long set of more music and better variety with the Jonas Brothers.

V100 More Music and Better Variety. Is this a sunroof day? The answer is yes. You might want to open the sunroof, but, you know, turn on the air conditioning because it's going to be hot with a high of 87.

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100 more music and better variety. Hi, it's Jenny Murray. We're just about 10 minutes away from kicking off the Friday edition of the V100 Lunchbox Rewind. A great hour any day of the week featuring 80s and 90s favorites. Have you reached that age where you just really don't care what people think about you? Well, Kelly Clarkson's there. She says, I've never actually cared what people think. It's

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0: 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This is a special little event in downtown Charleston, which actually over the last 3 years, it's been growing. This is year number 4. So it is a 5K run, walk, 2 mile walk, kids fun run downtown Charleston. And it's all to celebrate a lady by the name of Leah Strickland, who left us way too early. But she was an awesome member of our community. A soccer player, she loved to run, she loved her church, she loved to travel, and she was always helping people with a lovely smile. But her legacy is living on through this 5K Leah's Legacy race. The money that is raised will go towards scholarships and acts of kindness. So something that I think we can all get on board with. The race is coming up September the 13th, and we hope you will join us. Spread joy, enrich lives, and serve others through Leah's Legacy. Again, head to V100.fm and get the details.
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2: 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That's coming up at 8:40. Also, 5 questions. It'll be on at 7:40. We've got good news for you and Jenny's random stuff Monday morning. Have a great weekend, and we'll see you then.
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2: 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Panhandle Cleaning and Restoration, now in the heart of the Mountain State. Humid and hot today. Some afternoon thunderstorms, high 87. Some rain and thunderstorms in the afternoon and evening on Saturday, high 87 again. And then a dry, sunny Sunday with a high of

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This song reminds me of the TV series Ted Lasso. And did you hear the news? The producers of Ted Lasso want Taylor Swift to make a cameo on the show. I think that'd be great.

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2: 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Shaggy.

0: Mr. Lover, Mr. Lover.
1: Catch a groove, my girl, catch a groove, for the number.
2: B100, more music and better variety. That's Shaggy on the B100 Lunchbox Rewind. Well, it is the wedding season. We had Taylor and Travis and apparently Bradley Cooper and Gigi Hadid. And now we find out that Zendaya and Tom Holland had a private wedding celebration at a country estate in the UK. Guests and staff barred from using their phones, and they spent about $670,000 to rent the estate. Sources say Tom and Zendaya went to great lengths to stop any information or pictures getting out, so neither guests nor staffs were allowed to have their mobile devices.
3: Just Jamie with you, and weeknights at 9, it's all 90s. Remember when your biggest worry was your Tamagotchi dying? When your ringtone was no scrubs and Rachel from Friends had the ideal haircut? Well, dust off that windbreaker and grab your scrunchie, because weeknights at 9, it's all 90s all hour long here on V100. We keep it all that and a bag of chips here for the 90s at 9 on V100.
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1 o'clock at G100, home of Steve and Jenny in the morning. Hi, I'm Jenny. Keep it here all day at work for more music and better variety. Songs on the way from Alex Warren and Britney Spears. Now, let's get back to more music and better variety with Maren Morris.

0: 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Hi, it's Jenny Murray. I don't know if you've ever worked in retail or maybe a restaurant setting, but when I worked in those settings, they told you in training that you should never try or attempt to stop someone who is going to rob your establishment. Just let them go. Give them what they want, let them go. Case in point, a robbery happened at a Manhattan deli, and apparently one of the workers there tried to stop the armed robber, and there was a fight, and there was a gun, and the person got shot in the buttocks, as Forrest Gump would say, and they're now recovering in a hospital. It could have been a whole lot worse. So I guess that advice to just give them what they want and let them go is good advice.
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Hot and humid today, some afternoon thunderstorms, high of 87. Tomorrow, rain and thunderstorms in the afternoon and evening, high 87. And a dry, sunny Sunday with a high of 87. Now we're kicking off another long set of more music.

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You want an AI-proof job? 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Here's Taylor Swift. 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

0: 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Well, this is a time of year where a lot of young people are off to college, maybe trade schools. These are the jobs that are in the most demand and most resistant to being replaced by AI. Accountants, teaching assistants, maids and housekeepers, construction workers, general maintenance and repairs, senior software engineers, nursing assistants or CNAs, elementary school teachers, home health aides, and the number one in-demand job that is AI resistant is a registered nurse. I'm Jenny Murray with highlights from our V100 Community Connection page. 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

Inside 2 o'clock, you're home for Steve and Jenny in the morning. I'm Logan Scott. Music's on the way this hour from Somber and the Outfield. 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

0: XOXO. It's V100's 2 o'clock 2K Song of the Day. Gossip Girl. With Logan Scott.
1: 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We're going back to the year 2004 for this one. It's Maroon 5, She Will Be Loved. Part of their

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8: 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Now in the heart of the Mountain State, chance of thunderstorms this afternoon, high of 89. Tonight, chance of thunderstorms, low 70. Tomorrow, chance of thunderstorms and areas of fog and a high of 89. It's 85 right now in Polka, 84 here at the V100 Studios in downtown Charleston. 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
2: 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I'm Logan Scott. 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
4: 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Now in the heart of the Mountain State, chance of thunderstorms tonight, low of 70. Tomorrow, chance of thunderstorms in areas of dense fog, high of 89. Chance of thunderstorms tomorrow night, low 71. And Sunday, showers likely, then slight chance of showers, and high of 89. Let's get back to more music and better variety now.

V100, more music and better variety. Blueberries and raspberries may be contaminated with that explosive parasite. Good thing I don't need either one of those. Here's Sia. It's V100.

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V100 Warner Brothers has confirmed a new Matrix movie is in the works. 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I don't think I've seen any Matrix movie. Here's Bieber. 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
3: Inside 4 o'clock, you're home for Steve and Jenny in the morning. I'm Logan Scott. Music's on the way this hour from Luke Combs and Michael Jackson. 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

V100 tonight's V100. Friday night Flix movie night with The Pitch has been canceled due to the impending weather. Here's Corey Hart. It's V100.

0: Jackson tells Heat World, that is, that she was never scared or cared ever about what others thought of her. 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
1: With your traffic update, I'm Ryan Nicholson. There are no major accidents to report on at this time. It's currently 85 degrees in the capital city. For more traffic tips, go to WV511.org. Once again, from the WCHS Traffic Studios, I'm Ryan Nicholson.
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8: 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Now in the heart of the Mountain State, chance of thunderstorms tonight, low of 70. Tomorrow, chance of thunderstorms in areas of dense fog, high of 89. Chance of thunderstorms tomorrow night, low 71. And Sunday, showers likely, then slight chance of showers, and high of 89. Let's get back to

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Because they're like, hey, this is a winning ticket. How do they know? It's Cher on V100.

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I'm Logan Scott. So blueberries and raspberries may be contaminated with that explosive parasite. 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

0: 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All right, let's grab another check of V100 traffic on this Friday.
1: With your traffic update, I'm Ryan Nicholson. There's only one accident to report on. That's on I-64 West at mile marker 45 near Nitro. For more traffic tips, go to WV511.org. Once again, from the WCHS Traffic Studios, I'm Ryan Nicholson.
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0: 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So most singles haven't gone on a date just to get free food or drinks, but nearly a third admit they have. According to a new survey from datingadvice.com, it's not just young people making these foodie calls. At least 25% of every age group from Gen Z to boomers confess to saying yes to a date for the free meal. In this economy, I get you. Let's grab another check of V100 traffic.
1: Good afternoon. I'm Matt Murphy with a check of traffic. At this time, there are no major accidents to be aware of. Traffic is moving smoothly throughout the area. Some of those normal trouble spots really don't have any traffic issues today. Just use caution as you're heading out this afternoon. Again, from the 580 WCHS Network Traffic Studio, I'm Matt Murphy.
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4: 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We've got good news for you and Jenny's random stuff Monday morning. 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
6: This V100 Metro News forecast is powered by Panhandle Cleaning and Restoration. 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Now in the heart of the Mountain State, chance of thunderstorms tonight, low of 70. Tomorrow, chance of thunderstorms in areas of dense fog, high of 89. Chance of thunderstorms tomorrow night, low 71. And Sunday, showers likely, then slight chance of showers, and high of 89. Let's get back.

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There is no going back, is there? I'm Logan Scott. There's no going back to work for the next 2 days if you're a Monday through Friday-er. I'm not. I'll be here tomorrow with you. Don't worry. Saturday, sit down. Here's Bieber now. It's V100.

0: 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Yay. Let's grab our final check of V100 traffic.
1: Good afternoon. I'm Matt Murphy with your last check of traffic. At this time, no major accidents or delays to be aware of. Traffic is rather light this evening. If you are heading out, just use caution. Get safely to your destination. From the 580 WCHS Network Traffic Studio, I'm Matt Murphy.
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The National Weather Service in Charleston, West Virginia has issued a severe thunderstorm warning for northwestern Meigs County in southeastern Ohio, Gallia County in southeastern Ohio, western Washington County in southeastern Ohio, eastern Jackson County in southeastern Ohio, eastern Vinton County in southeastern Ohio, Athens County in southeastern Ohio, north central Lawrence County in southeastern Ohio, northwestern Mason County in western West Virginia, until 6:30 p.m. Eastern Daylight Time. At 5:54 p.m. Eastern Daylight Time, severe thunderstorms were located along a line extending from near Lake Hope State Park to 7 miles east of South Webster, moving east at 35 miles per hour. Hazard, 60 miles per hour wind gusts and quarter-size hail. Source, radar indicated. Impact, hail damage to vehicles is expected. Expect wind damage to roofs, siding, and trees. Locations impacted include Athens, Wellston, Point Pleasant, Gallipolis, Pomroy, MacArthur, Oak Hill, Rio Grande, Albany, Rutland, Lake Hope State Park, Mason, Gallia, Middleport, Chauncey, Hamden, Hartford City, Zaleski, Henderson, and Vinton.

Inside 6 o'clock, you're home for Steve and Ginny in the morning. I'm Logan Scott. Music's on the way this hour from Vertical Horizon and Alex Warren. 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
6: 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Now in the heart of the Mountain State, chance of thunderstorms tonight, low of 70. Tomorrow, chance of thunderstorms in areas of dense fog, high of 89. Chance of thunderstorms tomorrow night, low 71. And Sunday, showers likely, then slight chance of showers and a high of 89. 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

0: Miles Smith's on V100. I'm Logan Scott. I'm out the door. Thanks so much for hanging out with me on this Friday, the V100 Afternoon Drive Home Show, always powered by my good friends at Better Homes and Gardens Real Estate Central. All right, I'm out. Back tomorrow morning starting at 10 a.m. for the Saturday sit-down. Just Jamie the Night Mode. She's up next right here on V100. Good night.
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on 7 o'clock, home of Steve and Jenny in the morning. I'm Jess Jamie. 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We've got Stevie Nicks and Justin Timberlake on the way. Now let's get back to more music and better variety.

0: V100, more music and better variety. Just Jamie with you. There's a TikTok trend involving parents preparing their young kids for going back to school by asking how they would respond to a potential bully and giving advice. Some of it's kind of funny. Did you get good anti-bullying advice from your parents? Because my parents were like, if somebody hits you, hit them back. If somebody calls you a name, ignore them. I'm not sure that's great advice. V100.
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6: 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Panhandle Cleaning and Restoration, now in the heart of the Mountain State. A low of 70 with some overnight rain and wind. Tomorrow we're looking at another rainy day. High of about 90, so it's going to be humid as well as thundery. Sunday, high of 91. We are going to get some sunshine on Sunday. It's going to be a really hot one. Plan to be in the air conditioning. Now we're kicking off another long set of more music.

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0: 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Jess, Jamie with you. Warner Brothers has confirmed a new Matrix movie is in the works. And I was kind of surprised by that news. Even more surprising, Keanu Reeves says he would return as Neo if asked. He'd be back in another Matrix movie. And as much as I love Keanu Reeves, he is absolutely timeless. He's got to have bad knees by now, right? Doesn't he want to just, you know, sit this one out? I would if I were him. V100.
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